silence and strikes without warning. 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Your only chance of survival is to seek out your enemy.

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1: 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How to pay here for?
0: You ask no money. You are old man.

0: 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How to pay here for?
1: You ask no money. You are old man.
0: Is this your bike?
1: Yes.
0: Yes, I need your bike.

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Pull them close to your heart, celebrate the good life. This is our music, this is our tribe.

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They are that upon which the hearing of melody depends. The intervals between tones or notes. The way they are spaced makes the difference. Music of the mind.

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The intervals between tones or notes. The way they are spaced makes the difference.

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1: Yeah, that's us.
0: Because we play
1: this.

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Just let it slip.

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The intervals between tones or notes. 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
1: One sip,
0: bad for me.
1: One hit,
0: bad for me.
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0: bad for me. But I give in so easily, and no thank you.

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Bring the heat. 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With the hottest DJ.